spear, you're the nail on the cross, you're the fly in my beer, you're the key that got lost, you're the letter from Jesus on the bathroom wall, your mother's the

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Well, that's good enough for me. You're the wreath that caught fire. You're the priest of the choir. You bow down on the sheet, but your teeth have been wired. You're

0: 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I know you take care of all my needs. You're the same kind of bad as me.
1: I'm the mattress in the bathroom.

Severin, Severin, speak so slightly. Severin, down on your bended knee. Taste the whip in love not given lightly.